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0: 这套动作整体的表现，我们从回放中来看一下。这名选手啊，他的姿态、动作的规格、质量是很高的，对器械的使用熟练度也非常的好。
1: And now we are waiting. As you see, dear friends, dear spectators, dear gymnastics fans, waiting for score of Daria Warfarme from Germany.
0: 现在回放中，我们可以看到选手在整一套圈操的动作设计和编排上，把圈这个器械的各种的使用方式巧妙地结合在了身体难度当中。
1: 28

0: 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Let's greet, under your applauses, Takmina Ikrova, Uzbekistana!
1: 好，接下来要看到的是乌兹别克斯坦队的选手伊克洛莫娃。

0: And your attention, not a scream, because we have score of Kivan from People's Republic of China.
1: 现在我们看到的是这个现场大屏幕，它的一个出分的一个形式是27.15分，难度是11.8。
0: So, ladies and gentlemen, we continue, and let's welcome Tahmina Ikromova, Uzbekistan.

0: ought to know. See, it's a little something made of cats to keep your head low. See, the lots of salt.
1: 殿后内结环四周，大家完成的质量非常好。电视辨认，用跳换足，蹲踞向侧。

0: but not nothing. Past is not a chain, but a thread. Pull it, and it may lead you home. Begin where light no longer reaches, where no path has yet been made.
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